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big dreams. It's hard to cut through all the noise, and people tell you just to play it safe, like you don't even have a choice.

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1: Hey guys from 4FM, I just wanted to say a huge thanks to you to support the track. It means the world for us. Have a beautiful day.

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2: This is good. This is good. This is good. This is good. This is good. This is good. This is good. This is good. This is good. This is good. This is good. This is good. This is good. This is good. This is good. This is good. This is good. This is good. This is good. This is good. This is good. This is good. This is good. This is good. This is good. This is good. This is good. This is good. This is good. This is good. This is good. This is good. This is good. This is good. This is good. This is good. This is good. This is good. This is good. This is good. This is good. This is good. This is good. This is good. This is good. This is good. This is good. This is good. This is good. This is good. This is good. This is good. This is good. This is good. This is good. This is good. This is good. This is good. This is good. This is good. This is good. This is good. This is good. This is good. This is good. This is good. This is good. This is good. This is good. This is good. This is good. This is good. This is good. This is good. This is good. This is good. This is good. This is good. This is good. This is good. This is good. This is good. This is good. This is good. This is good. This is good. This is good. This is good. This is good. This is good. This is good. This is good. This is good. This is good. This is

First lesson in music and the last lesson is to listen. When we play as a performer, that's why I think composers should be performers. When we perform, then we have to listen in a special way. And it's through the activity of listening that we begin to understand it. Painting is about seeing. Dancing is about moving. Poetry is about speaking.

lesson in music, and the last lesson is to listen. When we play as a performer, that's why I think composers should be performers. When we perform, then we have to listen in a special way. And it's through the activity of listening that we begin to understand. Painting is about seeing. Dancing is about moving.

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1: Hey guys from 4FM, I just wanted to say a huge thanks to you to support the track. It means the world for us. Have a beautiful day.